0: on the memorandum. Iran says the text of it hasn't yet been finalized. If approved, the extended ceasefire would allow time for formal negotiations over the war that started 3 months ago when the U.S. and Israel attacked Iran. The agreement would reportedly open the Strait of Hormuz to commercial traffic. However, the fate of Iran's nuclear program remains a critical sticking point. Former Attorney General Pam Bondi is testifying before a congressional committee related to the Justice Department's release of the Epstein files. The closed-door hearing is expected to focus on her handling of the investigation into Epstein and his accomplice Ghislaine Maxwell. Bondi was diagnosed with thyroid cancer after leaving the Justice Department in April. Three people have been killed, including a child, after an apartment building exploded in Dallas. Texas officials say an apartment building in the Oak Cliff neighborhood was leveled yesterday by a natural gas explosion. Dallas Fire and Rescue says two women and a child were killed in the blast and four people are hospitalized, including one in critical condition. Rescue efforts are ongoing for four mountain climbers stranded on Mount McKinley. Alaska's news source reports the climbers were more than 18,000 feet up the over 20,000-foot-tall mountain when they fell on the upper slopes near Denali Pass Wednesday night. A Kenyan court is temporarily blocking the U.S. from opening an Ebola quarantine center there. According to U.S. officials, the facility was set to open today and be managed by U.S. and medical staff, but plans have been halted following a petition filed by a rights group. The court is now restricting the U.S. from establishing any Ebola exposure, quarantine, isolation, or treatment facility in Kenya. I'm Chris Caraggio, NBC News Radio.
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0: Americans are setting aside far less of their income, with the savings rate hitting the lowest total since 2022. The Commerce Department reports that the personal saving rate dropped to under 3% in April, down from 5.5% a year earlier. The decline comes with higher spending on gasoline and other energy goods, with average pump prices rising above $4.20 a gallon amid the ongoing war in Iran. Those elevated energy costs have pushed inflation up to just under 4%. Federal Reserve Governor Lisa Cook said in a speech on Wednesday that inflation is clearly moving in the wrong direction. Martina McBride is the latest star to pull out of the upcoming Freedom 250 concerts. Mark Mayfield has details.
2: Let freedom ring. Let the white doves sing.
3: The outdoor concerts are scheduled to take place in Washington, D.C. this summer to celebrate America's 250th birthday. The platinum-selling country singer announced on Thursday that she was pulling out of her June 25th performance because she was assured it would be a nonpartisan event, which, she wrote, turned out to be misleading. McBride is the fourth artist to withdraw from the event, following the Commodores, Morris Day, and Young MC.
0: Chicago Mayor Brandon Johnson says he's pleased after a meeting with the Pope in Vatican City. Following yesterday's visit, the mayor said the first question he received from the pontiff was, "How's Chicago?"
4: And, you know, I was able to say that, you know, Chicago is strong and that we are transforming.
0: Mayor Johnson also invited Pope Leo XIV to conduct Mass in Chicago's Grant Park next year. If the pontiff accepts, he would be following in the footsteps of Pope John Paul II, who in 1979 delivered Mass in Grant Park. Johnson and the Pope also discussed slavery, immigration, war, and baseball. I'm Chris Caraggio, NBC News Radio.
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And you know what? 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

0: Well, howdy, pard. Here's an invitation to go trail dreaming out where the West really begins. Now you're saddled up, reins in hand on a good horse, in God's country, all kinds of elbow room, no horns a-honking or no loud music to dull the sounds of Mama Nature. Combine all this with your hosts, Andy and Jim Nelson, along for the ride. Now they're going to keep you where you belong, clear out west, with news, culture, poetry, entertainment, all from the hub of cowboy country where you are. Stay tuned, won't you, for the best in the West, bar none, and enjoy the ride.
1: Hey there, big fella. You know, we watched Dukes of Hazzard and Smokey of the Bandit growing up.
2: Right, yeah. Right.
1: Do not question our driving skills.
2: That's
1: right. We got it.
2: We know what we're doing.
1: We got it down.
2: We're professional.
1: Absolutely. After watching those.
2: How many General Lees did they go through?
1: Oh, man. I don't remember the exact number, but I saw a picture of the graveyard.
2: Oh, yeah.
1: The General Lee graveyard. Yeah. And it was substantial.
2: I'm sure.
1: That's right. Clear Out West Radio Show. Andy and Jim Nelson, your hosts. Thanks for going for a ride with us, folks. One more time, one more week in cow country.
2: Hey, welcome to our outfit.
1: Our parents used to roll their eyes at some of the shows that were on when we were kids.
2: Oh, right.
1: Yeah, but they would absolutely have a freaking heart attack if they saw what was on now.
2: Well, I have problems myself.
1: Kardashians and all that crap.
2: Yeah.
1: All right. Uh-huh. Okay, speaking of mother.
2: Mother.
1: Yeah.
2: Yes.
1: We're revisiting some of the things our mothers taught us.
2: Yeah.
1: Right. Our mother taught us about irony.
2: Yeah.
1: Keep crying and I'll give you something to cry about. Yeah, right. Our mother taught us about stamina.
2: Yeah.
1: Yeah, you're going to sit there until that spinach is gone. Every little bit. I blame Mom for how big I am.
2: Well,
1: she made me clean my plate.
2: We got to blame somebody,
1: well,
2: right?
1: Well, you know, and they came out of the Depression era.
2: Oh, well, nothing went to waste.
1: And you finished what you had on your plate.
2: Right.
1: Yeah.
2: Yeah.
1: My mother taught me about logic because I said so. That's why.
2: Because I'm the trainer.
1: Because I'm the trainer. Because I'm the mother. That's logic.
2: That's right.
1: That is logic, yeah. My mother taught me about justice.
2: Mm-hmm.
1: Yeah. One day you'll have kids, and I hope they turn out just like you.
2: I think they call that karma.
1: Karma. Yeah. Yeah. Here it comes.
2: Uh-huh.
1: Yeah, that's right. Our mother taught us a little bit about genealogy.
2: Sure.
1: Yeah.
2: Sure,
1: yeah.
2: Sure.
1: Shut that door. You think you were raised in a barn.
2: That's right.
1: Yeah.
2: With the doors open.
1: Yeah, right.
2: Yes.
1: Our mother taught us about receiving.
2: Okay.
1: Yeah. Boy, you're going to get it when your dad gets home. Wait until dad gets home. Man.
2: Wait.
1: Well, Mom didn't wait till dad got home. Okay.
2: Yeah, she took care of it. Yeah.
1: Yeah, she killed her own snakes. Yeah,
2: absolutely.
1: Yeah. Our mom taught us about envy.
2: Mm-hmm.
1: There are millions of less fortunate children in the world who don't have wonderful parents like you.
2: That's right.
1: Yeah, poor
2: and
1: children.
2: And now I believe it.
1: Yeah, right.
2: I'm on board.
1: You know, I agree.
2: I'm on board.
1: It's true. Amazing how the older we got, the smarter our parents became.
2: Amen.
1: Yeah.
2: Yeah,
1: right.
2: Yeah.
1: Our mother taught us about the circle of life.
2: She did. Yes.
1: Brought you into this world.
2: I'll take you out.
1: Yeah. Our mother taught us about osmosis.
2: Oh, really?
1: Yeah. Shut your mouth and eat your supper.
2: That's right. I had forgotten.
1: Yeah, right. Yeah. Our mother also taught us about time travel.
2: She did, too. Yeah.
1: If you don't straighten up, I'm going to knock you into the middle of next week.
2: Next week. Yeah, that's right. Yes.
1: I remember that one.
2: Oh, it got used quite a bit.
1: Oh, yeah. Our mother taught us about religion.
2: She did.
1: Yeah, you better pray that comes out of the carpet.
2: Oh, man.
1: Our mother taught us about weather.
2: Weather?
1: Yeah. Oh. Your room looks like a tornado hit it.
2: That's right.
1: Either that or taught us about animals and this place looks like pigsty. Yeah, sure.
2: Yeah.
1: They were experts on pigsties.
2: Absolutely.
1: Yeah, right.
2: Yeah, sure.
1: Hey, we got a great show coming.
2: Goody.
1: Luke Reed is riding along with us. Jesse Smith has some poetry.
2: Yeah.
1: We have Bill Barwick, Robert Wagner, Jared Rogerson. We're going to start off with our buddies from New West, though.
2: Yeah.
1: Yeah, this is the Remember Song.
3: looking for my wallet and my car keys.

This is Dave. And your call sure means a lot to me, so leave a message in the tone, and I'll do my dangest to remember to call you back when I get home. Beep, Dave. This is Carol. I'm trying not to cry. I've been waiting here an hour. I thought you loved me. This is goodbye. That voice sure sounds familiar. The name, it rings a bell. Let's see now. Where was I? Oh well. Looking for my wallet and my car keys.

0: Oh, yeah, that is our theme song.
1: Mm-hmm.
0: Looking
1: mm-hmm.
0: for my wallet and my car key.
1: Well, I have two theme songs.
0: You don't, do you?
1: Yeah.
0: Okay, yeah.
1: I don't look good naked
0: anymore. And the Remember song. I actually ran across I Don't Look Good Naked Anymore. I found it.
1: Oh, did
0: yeah,
1: you?
0: Yeah.
1: We're going to have to share
0: yeah,
1: that.
0: I loaded it on the computer.
1: Oh,
0: so
1: boy.
0: For a future show, it's ready to come. All right, yeah. Hey, welcome to Clear Out West Radio Show.
1: Yeah.
0: Sure glad you're riding along with us again. My
1: mm-hmm.
0: goodness sakes. Year number 23.
1: Are we there?
0: We're in our 24th year. Anyway,
1: something like that.
0: Okay.
1: Who's counting?
0: Yeah, who's counting? I don't know. I got sidetracked.
1: Yeah. Huh?
0: Ooh, shiny.
1: Ooh, shiny.
0: Ooh, shiny.
1: Yeah.
0: You know,
1: squirrel.
0: And that's what we're talking about this morning.

0: show. We're going to write that down. Go. Summer jobs. Okay. Yeah. One summer job that I had is I was on the night shift driving a pea combine for Del Monte. All right.
1: Yes.
0: Down there in southern Idaho. All right. Mm-hmm. Now, when you're driving pea combines, every once in a while you have to open what's called a new land. All right. You've got one section that you're going to cut out of this big field.
1: Right.
0: That first swath down the middle of that land needs to be straight. I mean, you need to be
1: straight as a narrow. Yeah.
0: All right. Yes. So this is midnight. Okay. Yeah, this is graveyard.
1: Dark 30. Yeah.
0: not enough lights.
1: No.
0: Okay.
1: All right. On a Massey Ferguson tractor.
0: It was a John Deere. I had a John Deere.
1: I had a Massey.
0: Oh, I had a beautiful John Deere. I was in tall cotton. That's right. Yes, I was. Okay. Anyway.
1: Sidetrack.
0: Yes, I did. Oh, shiny. All right. Opening up a new land.
1: Got it.
0: All right. It's got to be straight.
1: Uh-huh.
0: All right. I'm opening up this new land. Then all of a sudden, I wake up.
1: Oh, dear.
0: Yep.
1: Oh, dear.
0: I had dozed off. It was probably 3, 4 o'clock in the morning.
1: That's the toughest time.
0: Right before the sun starts coming up.
1: Yeah, sure. Yeah.
0: Well, I'd fallen asleep opening this new land.
1: Oh, dear.
0: Yeah.
1: Oh, dear.
0: And I corrected it and come back out. And it was pretty hard to get that thing straight again. Yeah, but the next morning when we were cleaning up our equipment, you know, the manager who sits in the truck, and manages everything, he comes over and says, "Fell asleep, did you?"
1: How could you tell?
0: Really? I thought I got that cleaned up before you saw it, but no. That's like the police officer, right?
1: Yeah.
0: You know why I stopped you?
1: Yeah, because I didn't see you.
0: Because you saw me before I saw you.
1: That's right.
0: Oh, man, there's a lot to talk about here.
1: Oh, boy.
0: We're getting sidetracked.
1: Yes, all right. We are.
0: Yeah. But first, we got to ditch out to a cow murder.
1: Of course
0: we do. Of course we do. That's not getting sidetracked. That's paying the bills.
1: Yeah.
0: Right. And when we come back, Jared Rogerson is going to sing to us. Range Magazine is a national award-winning quarterly publication devoted to the issues that threaten the West, its people, culture, lands, and wildlife. 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
1: Oh, thank you.
0: All right. Hey, I want to thank our good friend,

0: It before, yeah. I'm not prepared, but I am ready.
1: Yes.
0: Yeah.
1: Yes.
0: Right.
2: Bring it on. Right.
1: Yeah. Bring it.
0: Yeah. All right. How about some more music?
1: Yes, please.
0: Jared Rogerson is riding along with us. You bet. People forget.
3: Yeah.

0: stuff, yes, but which we've not always done the cowboy.
1: No.
0: We've done what we had to do to pay bills.
1: Absolutely.
0: Yeah,
1: that's we right. got a job and and prayed for a better one.
0: Yeah. How about a little cowpoke poetry?
1: Ooh, what you got? Yeah,
0: well, I'll tell you how I taught Bruno a lesson.
1: Yeah.
0: All I can say is I lost control. My bad, but I have no remorse. This is how I taught Bruno a lesson while shoeing that crotchety horse. Now, it takes quite a bit to make me upset, but when he used me for a jack, I had to show him just who was the boss, so I propped him up with my back. Then he tried jerking his hoof away, so I hit him in the knee with my nose. It hurt him so bad, my eyes watered hard. He felt it clear down to my toes. He swooned from the pain I inflicted when I smashed my face to his head. Then I showed him another thing or two as I proudly stood there and bled. And then he struck at me with a front foot, but my cat-like reflex was keen. I blocked his strike neatly with my forehead, a move that was ornery and mean. Then I swiftly shoved my ear in his mouth. It hurt him clear down to his jibs. He got all irate and kicked at me, but I softened the blow with my ribs. Well, he was reeling so bad from my whooping, I thought I'd move on to his hind. He'd suffered enough of my punishment, I'd give one last chance to be kind, but it didn't last long. He started back in. As I drove a nail through, he kicked. Well, I quickly blocked his strike with my kneecap. And at that point, I really got ticked, because the still exposed nail was yet to be bent to keep from causing more harm. So I promptly, fully buried the shank in the fleshy part of my arm. Well, I could no longer restrain myself, so I spanked his hoof with my caboose, then quickly jumped to my hands and knees to save him from further abuse. I stood him up on the back of my hand and hammered his hock with my chest. Well, it was clear he couldn't take any more when he sat on my head for a rest. Well, I could tell he was getting real tired, 'cause it took him an hour to get off. Well, I had to save him from my deadly wrath, so I scrambled beneath the feed trough. Well, that coward retreated right after me. Then I dealt the unkindest cut. He snorted with anguish and in horror when I filled his mouth with my butt. Well, I feel real bad for what I did to him, but it's just the nature of men. And I'll bet now he'll think twice before he picks a fight with me again.
2: Yeah, it's amazing how you remember certain events in your life a little differently the older you get.
1: Yeah, right? The older you get, yeah,
2: and
1: the better we were.
2: As you said before, there's nothing
1: lost in the telling. That's right.
2: Absolutely right. All right. How about a little Dick's pick?
1: Oh, a true classic.
2: All right. So who's singing this?
1: Robert Wagner.
2: Is he now?
1: Yes.
2: I'll be darned.
1: Yeah.
2: What's he singing?
1: The old Forgotten Trail.
2: Very nice.

0: Oh, yeah. You made him sound like Mozart or
1: classic
0: Beethoven. Or yeah, it is. Used to be the lead singer for the Rainsmen.
1: That's right. Yeah.
0: Hey, let's ditch out to a commercial.
1: Should we?
0: When we come out, you're going to teach us on Farrier's File. 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
0: All right, here we go. 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

0: yo. 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
1: That's right, Mike Fleming of New West. 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
2: They are
1: and
2: bad.
1: Sales are good. So, yeah, that's right.
2: Good. Yes, sure.
1: Absolutely. He hit it right on the head there, didn't
2: absolutely.
1: He?
2: Absolutely, yeah. Right. Yes.
1: But it is time for Farrier's File.
2: Well, have we introduced ourselves to the horse lately?
1: Hi. My name's Andy.
2: Yeah.
1: Pleasure to meet you.
2: You know, if you are a farrier, it would be behoove you.
1: Yeah, behoove. Yeah.
2: To introduce yourself to the horse.
1: True.
2: Because you're a predator.
1: Yeah.
2: You smell like a cheeseburger.
1: Just exactly where I was going. But that's what Buck Brannaman says. You know, you walk up to this horse and you're uncontrolled and you smell like a big man.
2: Exactly. Yeah.
1: What else do you think the horse is going to do?
2: He's going to get wide-eyed.
1: Yeah.
2: But you're going to save yourself some heartache.
1: Yeah.
2: If you just take a little minute, just a minute.
1: All it takes is 30 seconds.
2: You know, visit with them, yeah. Talk to them. Dad used to say that all the time.
1: Right. Yeah.
2: You know, you got to visit with them.
1: Yeah.
2: And they will recognize your voice, absolutely.
1: Yeah.
2: And then blow in their nose.
1: Yeah. They'll also recognize the tone of your voice.
2: Absolutely.
1: They'll recognize you as a threat or not. Exactly right.
2: Yeah. Well, and you approach a horse going to his shoulder.
1: Yeah, I know. Everybody wants to pet that soft nose.
2: Oh, and it is. It's very tempting, yes.
1: Yeah.
2: I remember Dad petting my nose.
1: Yeah, and saying, how does that feel?
2: How do you like that?
1: So introducing yourself to
2: the horse. Introduce yourself, visit with them a little bit, maybe pick up a hoof and set it back down so the horse can gain a little trust.
1: Right. Man, that is so often overlooked. And
2: well, it'll save you some time in the long run.
1: It'll save you some heartache.
2: Uh-huh.
1: Too bad. Yeah, that's some great information.
2: Oh, yeah.
1: And thank you for Farrier's File.
2: My pleasure.
1: Now, if these good folks want to get a hold of you and they want to come up and pet your nose and introduce themselves.
2: Blow in my nose.
1: How are they going to get a hold of us?
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1: That's right. If they would like to request a Dick's Pick.
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1: Leave us a voicemail, 307-360-8776. Now, I've told you that sometimes we will return those, sometimes we won't, or we can't. So,
2: or we'll do it on air.
1: Yeah, or we'll just talk to you on the air.
2: Yeah, that's right. Talk about you.
1: All right, Pony Express still rides to our house.
2: That's right.
1: P.O. Box 1547, Pinedale, Wyoming, 82941.
2: Not too shabby for 23 or 4 years.
1: Yeah, right. I don't know. I got sidetracked.
2: Yeah. Ooh.
1: Squirrel. All right, let's move on. Here we go. The Voice.
2: Oh, yeah.
1: Bill Barwick is riding along with us, remembering your name.
3: Last night I was sleeping, and you came and woke me gently, reminded me of how I felt when we first fell.

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Yes, I'm moving.

0: contract. 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Or didn't.
1: One more time.
0: Didn't even. I have to associate. Now, mm-hmm. being a poet, I, you know, traveling around a lot. I meet a lot of people.
1: You do. Yeah.
0: And short-term memory is a wonderful thing, but right. but it gets flushed.
1: Oh, every, yeah.
0: Right. Mm-hmm. Short-term memory.
1: Right,
0: it's
1: right.
0: like it comes in, there's so much in there, and then you got to flush it.
1: Overflow. Flush. Yeah.
0: Otherwise, you don't have room for anything else.
1: Right. Exactly. Yeah. Exactly.
0: I don't know. Normally, I'm trying to pay attention, and sometimes I'm just not.
1: Yeah, I can't afford to pay attention.
0: I can't even afford to pay attention.
1: That's right.
0: Can't even afford to turn on a dime. Right?
1: Yeah. Right. Do they still make dimes?
0: Well, so when are they going to stop making pennies?
1: I think they have.
0: Have they?
1: Yeah.
0: They're just no more pennies.
1: No more pennies.
0: Okay.
1: No more pennies. Right. So if you got pennies, rush them to the bank before they're not worth. Well, they're not worth anything now.
0: Well, I guess what I was going to say is just stick them in a corner and give them to the next generation.
1: Yeah. This is what we use back these? In the day. Yeah.
0: Now, in 100 years, pennies might be worth something.
1: Well, copper.
0: Well, in the our pennies aren't copper.
1: They're, what, 2%?
0: Yeah, not much. Just copper. Enough to make them look copper.
1: Yeah.
0: Yeah, but the old, oh, man.
1: The old wheats?
0: Yeah.
1: Yeah.
0: Oh, yeah. The pure copper pennies.
1: Yeah, holy yeah, cow. Yeah.
0: Man, the price of copper, I just can't.
1: Oh, it's at an all-time high, and I don't understand why.
0: We took some
1: because
0: junk.
1: Because we mill it here.
0: Right.
1: We mine it here. We mill it.
0: That's why. There you go. We need to ditch out to another Calmer.
1: Huh?
0: Yeah, but when we come back, Jesse Smith has some poetry for us. 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
4: 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Let's get him scheduled to perform at your next event. 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
5: 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They have everything you need, from clothes to tack to anything Western. Tell Bob and Carolyn we sent you.
0: Well, by golly, we made it all the way back from the two-holer.
1: Oh, where was I?
0: Was that where we were?
1: Where
0: did we go?
1: Hmm.
0: Got sidetracked.
1: Oh, absolutely.
0: Was on my way out there, decided to change the oil.
1: No,
0: we didn't.
1: No,
0: for sure.
1: No.
0: Don't forget that.
1: Drastic.
0: Yeah, right. Yeah, all right. Let's have some poetry.
1: Oh, yes, please.
0: Yeah, the late...

0: Jesse Smith is riding along with us. A great Bruce Kiskaden poem. One of my favorite Kiskadens. This is his Forgotten.
1: Well, he used to be a cow horse that was young and strong and fleet. But now he stands alone, forgotten, in the winter snow and sleet. His old eyes are dim and hollow. His old head's turning gray. He just got too old to follow, just a horse that's had his day. But they forgot how he once packed him at an easy swinging lope, and how he'd brace his sturdy shoulders when he set back on the rope. Didn't bar no weight nor distance, answered every move and word, though his sides were white with lather as he held a milling herd. But now he's stiff and old, he stumbles, and he's lost his strength and speed that once carried him through the darkness around the point of a stampede. His old legs are scarred and battered, both the muscle and the bone. He's just a wore-out cow horse, so they turned him out, alone. They turned him out the winter best he can amongst the snow, without a friend and lonesome. Do you think he doesn't know? Through the hours of storm and darkness, he has time to think a lot. That old horse might have been forgotten, but you can bet he ain't forgot. He stands still, he ain't none worried, he knows he's played the game. He's got nothing to back up from, he's been square, he's not ashamed. For any place they put him, he was game to do his share. I sure think more of that old horse than of the folks that left him there.
0: Man, I love that poem, and awesome. I love how Jesse Smith does it justice.
2: Miss him.
0: Yeah. Man.
2: He was a good neighbor.
0: Wasn't he, though?
2: He was a good neighbor, yeah.
0: For years, he was in California and then had enough.
2: Yeah.
0: Got to Wyoming as fast as he could.
2: Right.
0: Yeah. And was your neighbor.
2: Yeah. Good neighbor up there.
0: Man,
2: yeah.
0: What a hand, too. Oh. Jeez.
2: Oh, boy. Cowboy.
0: Holy moly. Wow.
2: Yeah. When you look up the definition of cowboy in the dictionary.
0: Yeah, right.
2: There's Jesse Smith.
0: Jesse
2: right
0: Smith's
2: there.
0: Picture is right there with it. You got it. Good stuff. All right.
2: Huh?
0: Quit getting sidetracked.
2: Who is the biggest sidetracker in your outfit?
0: In my outfit?
2: In your outfit.
0: My grandkids.
2: Yes.
0: Yeah.
2: Absolutely.
0: That's a true story.
2: Yeah. You know, walk by and say, Papa, Grandpa, I need this, I want that.
0: And then
2: right.
0: you approach the hereafter.
2: You do.
0: Isn't that right?
2: Exactly.
0: Yeah. So you leave them.
2: Yeah.
0: And you go think, what was I here after?
2: Yeah, you stand in front of your toolbox.
0: Now go, now wait a minute. Okay, this is getting sad. Okay, this is getting really bad.
2: Yeah.
0: I can even go from one end of my shop to the other end and forget what I was headed for.
2: I will open a program on my computer and go,
0: all right, what was I going to do?
2: Why did I open this?
0: Well, let that be a lesson to you.
2: Mm-hmm. Well, and you know, I blame it on brain injuries, age.
0: And right. Traumatic brain injuries, TBIs.
2: Yeah.
0: Too many concussions.
2: There had a few of those.
0: Too much going on in my life.
2: Okay, let's go there.
0: Yeah.
2: So at what point do you start thinning things out?
0: Right.
2: And focusing on the important things.
0: Here we go. That's right.
2: Which is grandkids.
0: Which is the granddaddies.
2: That sidetracks you all the time.
0: Yep. Take the time to be sidetracked.
2: Absolutely.
0: Yeah. If you ever tell a grandchild I don't have time, shame on you.
2: Shame on you.
0: You're going to get a spanking.
2: Yes,
0: yeah, that's
2: you
0: right.
2: Are.
0: Well, you know, the everything, we're so busy.
2: We think we are.
0: There's a lot of things that are competing for our time.
2: There is, yes.
0: And we forget sometimes the important things.
2: Absolutely.
0: Yeah.
2: Well, and sometimes those important things are sitting on the front porch drinking the Coke and watching the hummingbirds.
0: Man, no.
2: You
0: kid.
2: Know?
0: Oh, amen.
2: Or you go down to your beehive.
0: Oh, and sit with the
2: and
0: bees.
2: And sit with the bees.
0: Talk to the bees.
2: Yes.
0: That's
2: yes.
0: outstanding.
2: It's awesome.
0: I like that.
2: Yeah.
0: I talk to my runny babbits. I talk to the cottontails.
2: Mm-hmm.
0: I don't have bees.
2: Well, no. Nothing's out of the realm.
0: Yeah. Right.
2: Talk to your horse. I talk to my truck.
0: Right. Well, you shouldn't use that kind of language.
2: Right. And, well, okay.
0: All right. I got sidetracked.
2: Well, and yourself?
0: Come on, baby, start. Yeah. Come on. Yeah. Oh, just this one last time, I promise I'll charge the battery.
2: I'll do some maintenance, I promise.
0: That's like D.W. Grothy and his poem, The Fence. Yeah.
2: just one more squeeze, please.
0: Lord, I'm already down on my knees. You'll see me in church for sure if I can just get one more click. And then,
2: twing.
0: Yeah.
2: I have that problem. Most of my wire is...
0: Yeah.
2: Oh, 100 years old.
0: Yeah, well, you talk about that, and with me, it's a bolt. It's a nut and a bolt. Just one more ratchet. You know, that's all I need. Just one more, you know. If a little's good, a lot's better.
2: Oh, I've heard that.
0: Yeah. And that's,
2: many times.
0: That is my mantra, and I wish I could get over that sometime, it's probably not going to happen in this life. So we need to ditch out to our last song.
2: What?
0: Yeah, that's right. Luke Reed is singing with us with a little help from Waylon Jennings. Yeah.
2: Nice.
0: Remember the Eagle.

0: Well, that signals the end of another Clear Out West radio show.
1: What?
0: What?
1: We just got started. Did we do a show? Did we get sidetracked?
0: I got sidetracked.
1: Many times.
0: Well, that's the mantra of Cal Radio.
1: Mm-hmm.
0: We
1: mm-hmm.
0: start down one direction. We rarely end up where we were headed. Right?
1: Well, and dadgummit, you know, the stories that are probably the best and most entertaining, we can't share.
0: We started one.
1: We did.
0: And then we had to record over it. One of these days, we're going to put together that blooper CD. Thing will sell like wildfire, let me tell you.
1: Probably, right, yeah. Yeah.
0: Now, getting sidetracked, it reminds me of the... What?
1: Huh?
0: Who are you? It reminds me of the explanation of the man's brain and the woman's brain.

0: Okay. Yeah.
1: Men have boxes.
0: Yes.
1: Inside their brain.
0: Yes.
1: And we open up that one box mm-hmm. to address that one problem
0: at a time.
1: Yeah. And then close that box. Yeah. And then open another box.
0: Okay.
1: All right. So that is becoming less the case for me anymore.
0: You, me, both. Right? Yeah.
1: I'm opening lots of boxes.
0: Yeah, and leaving them open.
1: And leaving them open, and the butterflies are escaping. Like a box of butterflies.
0: Flamingo.
1: Ooh, what was that? Shiny.
0: Yeah. Yes.
1: Yeah. Ladies, women's brains mm-hmm. Is like a ball of wire. One thing runs into another thing, and they're all connected.
0: Right. Yeah.
1: That explanation to me really helped me a lot in my relationship.
0: Really? Yeah. Well, how come you didn't share it with me?
1: You know, Jacqueline and I were talking the other day, and she said, you know, you're not hearing a word I'm saying. And I thought, you know, that's an odd way to start a conversation.
0: That is a strange way to start a conversation. Right. She just wanted to fight.
1: Yeah, that's right. Yeah. Hey, folks, want to stay tuned for next week?
0: Absolutely.
1: Yep, because we got nothing to talk about.
0: That's a fact.
1: So stay tuned.
0: I will.
1: And folks, we want to thank you for taking us into your homes and into your feed trucks. And always remember,
0: don't stand behind a coughing milk cow.
1: Yeah, she gets sidetracked quite often.

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0: And that was Sabrina Carpenter with Please, Please, Please right here on KVSI. We have got Duke Dance on location. He is at Gunderson's Hardware today, where Backyard Butchers are also there, and they have got some fantastic deals. Duke, take it away.
1: Yeah, thank you, Dal, so much. We are live on location today here on The Wave. I'm Duke Dance, and Dal, we appreciate you joining us here for this live broadcast for Backyard Butchers. They are located right now for the rest of the day today, all through the day tomorrow, and all through the day on Monday as well, selling 20 premium ribeyes for $39, and it's a great deal. So come check it out right here in Montpelier, where we are broadcasting live on The Wave. We'll tell you more about who they are. These the guys at Backyard Butchers have all kinds of great options and all kinds of great opportunities to come to get while they are here in town. 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So we'll be here live for a couple of hours on The Wave. We'll check in just in a few more minutes. I'll give you more details where we're live on location at Backyard Butchers on 104.5 The Wave.

0: And that was Butterflies, performed by Max along with Alex Gady. Before that, we heard from the Cold War Kids and Run Away With Me. And prior to that, it was Please, Please, Please from Sabrina Carpenter. You're listening to Bear Lake's hit music station. My name is Dow Erickson, and I'm here for a minute. I'm sending it over to Duke Dance. He is on location at Gunderson's Hardware, where they have got the meats. They got the backyard butchers in town and some great deals there to fill up your freezer. Duke, take it away.
1: Yeah, absolutely, Dal. 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

0: Some Vance Joy right here on KVSI, Bear Lake's hit music station. And my name's Dow Erickson, but I'm sending it quickly over to Duke Dance. He is on location right now at Gunderson's Hardware right here in Montpelier. And he is with Backyard Butchers. They've got some fantastic packages, got all kinds of meats, and an easy ways to pay for it. Duke, tell us more about it.
1: 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And they're only going to be here in Montpelier for a few days. And so if you can't get here today, that's all right. They will be here all day Sunday, tomorrow, and they will be here all day Monday as well. And then after that, they're gone. So I would recommend coming down and seeing Backyard Butchers in the Gunderson Ace Hardware parking lot. It's where I am broadcasting live on location right now here on the wave. We'll check in a few more times. I do have Casey standing by. Casey is here. He's the one selling the Backyard Butchers meat here, and he'll give us some more details on the meat, what he has, everything that's available. But again, 20 ribeyes for $39 right now, today and tomorrow and Monday only in the Gunderson's Ace Hardware parking lot in Montpelier. It's where we're broadcasting live right now on Montpelier's and the Bear Lake Valley's best mix of music. 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

0: some One Direction kicking off the noon hour here on KVSI, the Wave Bear Lake Valley's hit music station. We'll also hear from Ed Sheeran, Blink 182 coming up on the playlist as well. Duke Dance is on location at Gunderson's Hardware right here in Montpelier. He's joined by the Big Red Truck, and that's the Backyard Butchers. They've got some great, great deals for you. Go check it out, and it's grilling season. Isn't that right, Duke?
1: Oh, you're absolutely right, Dal. It is grilling season, and boy, the price of the meat on the grill continues to go up, so Backyard Butchers is here to help. They're in Montpelier at Gunderson's Ace Hardware today, tomorrow, and Monday, and Casey is here with me. And Casey, you guys come in from out of town, so I'm sure a lot of people wondering, all right, where's this meat actually come from? It's all right in ranches right in America, right?
2: 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It comes right out of, they're based in San Antonio, but we get all of our meat out of Tyler, Texas. 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
2: 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All kinds of bundles.
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1: Perfect. Now, if someone cannot make it out here today or while you're in town, you guys have a great website they can order online, right?
2: Absolutely. You can go to backyardbutchers.com and get them right there. We also have a really great Instagram page, and everybody sees us on Facebook. Those ads will pretty much bother you until you come out here.
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3: That's fine. 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

0: That'll get you grooving in your car here on KDSI, the Wave, Bear Lake's hit music station. That was some Dancing on the Ceiling from Lionel Richie himself. Before that, it was Blink 182 with I Miss You, and we heard from Ed Sheeran as well. It's a great playlist right here on the Wave. Duke Dance is on location in Montpelier right now. He's at Gunderson's Hardware, where the Big Red Truck and Backyard Butchers are there with some great deals to try and fill your freezer. Duke, take it away.
1: Yeah, that's absolutely right, Dal. It's today, tomorrow, and Monday. Backyard Butchers will be here at Gunderson's Ace Hardware right in Montpelier, and it's where you can get quality meat. The 20 premium ribeyes for $39, but as we just heard from Casey a few moments ago, they also have all kinds of great high-quality cuts of meat that will, as you said, fill the freezer. 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And as we heard from Casey earlier, it's all grass-fed beef from ranches in Texas. 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

Ladies and gents, this is the moment you've waited for. 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And buried in your bones, there's an ache that you can't ignore. Taking your breath,

0: Panic at the Disco with The Greatest Show, and it's a great playlist. So we had The Great Divide from Noah Kahan right here on KVSI The Wave, Montpelier Valley's hit music station. Duke Dance is on location at Gunderson's Hardware, where they have got some great packages with the Backyard Butchers. They got the 20 ribeyes for $39, but that's not all. Duke, tell us what else they have.
1: 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And then stop by, say hello, and fill up your freezer, where we are live on location on the Bear Lake Valley's best mix of music in Gunderson's Ace Hardware's parking lot for Backyard Butchers on The Wave.

0: That was David Kushner with Daylight right here on the Bear Lake Valley's hit music station, right here on the wave. We're going to send it over to Duke Dance. He is on location right now at Gunnarsson's Hardware in Montpelier, where the Backyard Butchers are there. They got a lot of different packages. Of course, they're the big one to get you there is the 20 ribeyes for $39. But they got more things that they can sort out for you. Duke, take it away.
1: Yeah, thank you, Dal. Backyard Butchers are here for the rest of the day today, Sunday, and all day Monday as well. 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Backyard Butchers, located in the parking lot at Gunderson's Ace Hardware. 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